0: what are you doing later?
1: What am I doing later?
0: Yeah, what are you doing later?
2: I'm going to go to the next one.

stairwell in a second for a glass of gin. 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

Did you hear the steel guitar? Yes, you did. 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Conway Twitty was in the rock and roll field. He wasn't at the Grand Ole Opry. Webb Pierce is right, though. I bet you was here for the first show. Don't you? She had to be. Okay, Bobby, one's for me.

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Recognizing that there are Goliaths nowadays, and people don't realize just who the Goliaths are. But in olden days, Goliath was slayed, and everybody nowadays looks back and sees how cruel Goliath was. Nowadays, there are crueler Goliaths who do crueler, crueler things. But one day, they're going to be slain too, and people 2,000 years from now can look back and say, remember when Goliath II was slayed?

Thank you. Thank you very much. Thank you. 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Thank you. Thank you. They don't make them like my daddy anymore.

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And I've missed a couple words, but that's all. And we ain't gonna worry about a little thing like that, are we? I ain't got time for that. I've lived in the and married, you know, I was living at Butcher Holler, Kentucky. I was raised after I got married. By the time I was 17, I had 4 kids. Then they started coming in pairs. That's when I got scared. I found out what was causing it. I smartened up. You know what it was? It was in the water. I moved away from that place. I ain't done much good, but somebody hollered, "One's on the way."

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I may be lonely, I may be despised, I may even die. I may even die, but even if I die in this trouble, God knows I died for you.

This is Soul Power. And I know that we shall overcome. I may be lonely. I may be despised. I may even die. Yes, I may even die. But even if I die, you know I died for you. I died for me. Yes, I died that all men can be free. And you know that we shall overcome. This is Soul Power. We shall overcome.

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0: Welcome, my friends, to the Vampire's Ball. Here in Transylvania, in the castle hall. One by one, you'll meet my guests. So don't be frightened, it's all in jest. Hello there, Casamoco, how are you?
1: I'm trying to do the water. So hi.
0: Very nice. Keep at it, my boy. We'll do the twist and the Popeye. Ooh. The locomotion, mashed potato too. Now meet my monsters, one by one. Oh, I'm so glad they all could come. Igor.
2: Hello there, Dracula. How are you?
0: I'm fine, Doctor. What are you doing?
2: I'm doing the mashed potato.
0: Oh, goody. I love to do that. Very nice. Keep at it. There is Igor. He's doing the twist. My good friend, Caris. He wouldn't miss. The Wolfman does quite a dance. These my friends, all in a trance. Oh yes, my friends. Transylvania Twist is old-fashioned now. They're doing the monster mash. Or as you know, it was a graveyard smash. The good doctor is doing the mash. For as you know, it was a graveyard smash. All my little bats are flying around. Seems they're also digging the sound. Very nice, my little pets, my friends. Doctor, what are you doing?
2: I'm trying to do the mashed potato. Oh, children, mash my children. Oh, goody. I love to do that.
0: Very nice, doctor. Enjoy yourself. Oh, my friends.
3: 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Thank you.

Extraordinary, not since Dick Van Dyke, etc. The White Stripes live from Peel Acres. More in about another 15 minutes or so.

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0: Do you want to call that quits, Neff, for now and come back and do some more later, or do you want to play some more now? What would you like to do?
1: We can stop for now, Mr.
0: All right, OK, fair enough. OK, Dr. Peel, if you don't mind. Your rhythm pal.

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0: This past winter, federal troops brought death and terror to the streets of Minneapolis. Well, they picked the wrong town. The power and solidarity of the people of Minnesota was an inspiration to the entire country. Their strength, their commitment told us that this is still America. And this will not stand. They gave us hope. They gave us courage. And for those who gave their lives, Renee Good, mother of three, brutally murdered, Alex Preddy, VA nurse, executed by ICE, and left to die in the street without even the decency of our lawless government investigating their deaths. Nothing. Nothing. Nothing. Well, their bravery, their sacrifice, and their names will not be forgotten.
1: Я didn't know that your story at my place.

0: Hey, didn't you used to be in a band called STP?
1: Yeah, those boys are lucky that we broke up before they made it bigger. They'd have a lawsuit on their hands.
0: Yeah, I think you should still sue their ass.
1: Maybe we will.

0: kicking over the nation at the beach house. And Kennedy had to split. She couldn't handle the pressure.
1: Pressure of the beach house.
0: Yeah, the decorations, the pressure to relax. It was just too much for her.

0: Yeah.
1: Probably should use that shampoo Taylor made. That might help.
2: Yeah, the horse shampoo.
1: The horse shampoo, yeah.
2: You know who's better?

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There's something so wrong with this night. There's something wrong with the love when it rids all else with such a shove, forming a line for others to get their share of. Something wrong with this love and this

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Something's wrong, this earth.

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Sipping from a fountain of possibility and seeping through the thirst

barbarism are existing in the world today, and civilization have been brutalized in every way. 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

0: Hi, this is Dan, and here is the sound of the aluminum piano on the airship Hindenburg.
1: Dirigible. Organique.

rises and rushes in. 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I'm spurting ink over the sheets, but she remains completely unexplained. Or maybe I'm just too tongue-tied to drink it up and swallow back the pain. I thought slavery had been abolished. How come it's gone and reared its ugly head again? And this is the moment, this is exactly what she is born to be.

this is the moment. This is exactly what she's born to be. And this is what she does, and this is what she is. And this is the moment. This is exactly what she's born to be. And this is what she does, and this is what she is. Now she's jumping up with her leaping brain, stepping over heaps of sleeping children, disappearing and further up and spinning out again. Up and further up she goes, up and out of the bed, up and out of the bed and down the hall, where she stops for a moment and turns and says, "Are you still here?" And then reaches high and dangles herself like a child's dream.

0: Hi, this is Dan, and here is the sound of the aluminum piano on the airship Hindenburg.
1: Dirigeable. 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

0: Thank you, man.
1: Thank you. 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And two of my mother's sisters pulled me over to the side just after I finished it. And she says, they say to me, they go, Johnny, he never smoked Campbell's. He smoked Coors. And your grandma never went to school in Bowling Green. I said, well, I got the other 28 right. You know? Actually, I wasn't meaning for that to be a song. When I started it, I really loved my granddad, Prine, and he's a great guy. And he's taken me loads of places with him, you know, in his red pickup truck. And anyway, he died when I was about 9, you know, so one day I got some real vivid memories of him. And I thought, well, knowing how slippery my memory is, I better write them down. So I started writing all these down while I had a good picture of him. And I noticed that the third thing rhymed with the 11th thing. And the first line with the 17th. And I just moved them around, and they became a song. I wish they were all that easy. Well, so the mystery's a little closer to being solved. I got my first job out in Maywood, right across from Maywood Park Racetrack. I don't know if that's for having a job or... Anyway, it was a place that's now, since then, has become famous, you know. Now that it's gone, Skip's Fiesta Driving is where I work. And what a place that was. Man, on weekends, the car hops dressed up like hula girls. And they almost hated, the owner hated to give them a hula skirt outfit because half of them would run off with like a bunch of sailors, you know, with the uniform on. And on weekends, man, especially in the summer, there'd be some of the greatest hot rods in all over the Midwest would come to Skip's because it was an unincorporated quarter of a mile exactly between Maywood stopped across from the racetrack and Thatcher Avenue. That was where the next town started up. So Thatcher Road. And so like this, the state cops were the only ones that could give you tickets here. And guys used to, I mean, I saw guys bring dragsters out there, you know, and back of trailers. And we used to line up over Polk Brothers' lot, you know. It was like rebel without a cause. We all had our headlights on. We're sitting on the hoods of our cars, you know. But this was earlier than that. And when I worked there, because I was only 14, but I wanted a summer job. And my dad knew the... guy who's was the janitor out there, and he needed help. He was getting up there in years, so I became his helper, and basically I did any job he didn't want to do. And one of them was in order to park there, you had to buy a minimum of stuff. Like, and the cheapest thing on the menu was the frozen custard. So six guys would pull up in a car, you know, to look at the other cars and to watch other girls. And they'd order one frozen custard. And when it would come, they'd pay for it and just throw it on the ground. Well, it would stick to the cement and get real hot the next day and everything. And, you know, there would be these little piles of frozen custard all over the place. I had to go out there with boiling water and ammonia. and get them up, you know. And they were very sweet, so the bees really liked them too. You know? And I keep in mind, this was my very first job. And the janitor was Swedish, and he liked to pay me in half dollars, so my pockets would jingle on the way from on the way home. The reason I'm telling you this story is because it's got something to do with this next song. I'm not just like, you know, talking just to hear myself. That's just one verse. There's another verse that speaks of my years in the armed forces. I got drafted in January of 1966 when things got really hot in Vietnam. And so we just thought, my God, we're going to Vietnam. You know, what are we going to do? And instead, they sent me, well, they sent me down to Fort Polk, Louisiana, which is a camp right in the swamps of Louisiana. And Fort Polk has been condemned and closed about six different times. They closed it after World War I because it was, you know, it was a fire trap, and they reopened it for World War II, and then closed it and reopened it for Korea and closed it again. And so Vietnam came along, and they nailed the windows open and put us in there to train because they called it Tiger Land. They figured if you could get along in the swamps of Louisiana, you could get along in the jungles of Vietnam. And so, God, we were just sure that they were doing everything but feeding us Vietnamese food, you know. So we thought that's where we're going. And when the day came for me to get my orders, I got orders, and they shipped me over to Germany, you know, where the war had been over for 30 years. And I was like in a construction outfit that was like Sergeant Belko, you know? Nobody did anything. And there was in the Army, in an inspection, if you end up and you have one too many pieces of equipment instead of being short one, it's just as bad. Like, you've got to have exactly what the book calls for, and that's it. And we used to lend equipment and get our equipment back from people, other construction outfits. This one inspection came along, we had one bulldozer too many. So we buried it.

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Do you want to know

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